Iceland, it's a labyrinth of glass and light. All walks of life. Feel now.

A little lumpy there. But we made it. Trying to figure out new systems on the fly. In the background, we have TARP from TARP 1, Tantavi Astro Lab, Rocambolesque, Philatelist, excuse me. Prior to that, we had Debit, and then Casa del Ciego el Tuerco. Strip Face gave us Ode to Meatheads. Prior to that, from a new release, Age of Burnout, we had Brux of Brooklyn, New York, and I Like You featuring Madge. From a release titled Guest List. Prior to that, new single from Travis Cook titled Confidential. We had CUB and Winder from Strange Rampage. Orobonic Plague of Melbourne gave us Alien Tongue from the Six Communion EP. I played 11th Hour of Brussels. And Netflix from a release titled Seresta. We had more from UK duo Cog. Today's track, Belastica from Mechanista. Jan Loop of Berlin was in there as well with Farfala Dub, the Warzoo's Crow Skin version. I played Graham Dunning and DJ Food with Rehearsal 1 plus 2 Half Time from Extended Turntablism. Fleck ESG of Tokyo gave us Creatures Digest from the release One More Spin. Jawhinge, a Mahawka release prior to that with A Beat from Weird Wired. I played R. Roxy Moore, also of Berlin. Upward Spiral, the track I played from them today. Juggling Dualities, the name of the release from which it came. 7FO of Japan prior to that with Seiyu Zukai from a release titled Hirote Ishiga Wareta. Our domain was in there as well with Inward Shelter, the Beats Mix. I played the Sheffield Book Control Group and AA from the Fabulous Array. We had Church Andrews and Matt Davies in there as well with Yokai. Chilgogog of Shanghai prior to that with Ma Dang Zhou from a release Motivations to Go. Actress and Suzanne Chiani. Concrete Waves, London A3 was the track from Concrete Waves, part of the wonderful Saturday night of Unsound over the weekend. Prior to that, Twin Terminals of Manchester. Enter, ear slash exit eye. From Automation and Torso, we had Hochiwa of Brussels and Mont d'Or. Coil Sprite of Shanghai gave us Our Body as a Power Station from a release of the same name. Melbourne's Denny the First prior to that, Temporal Sakura. We had more from London duo Bag. Today's Spin from This House is a Body. Some new local music, Pat Frontage in there somewhere as well. Erasing All Gates, A Collection of Corners, the name of their new release. I played Speech Copy and Is This the Danger from their self-titled cassette. Damon Thomas talked to us of the city that was watching out for us. We had White Columns and Sleeping Sickness recorded live at Sharehouse 13-6-2026. Inside Voices / Outside Voices is the name of the release. Melbourne's Handclap gave us Sitting with the Trees from a release titled Upon Reflection. Akira Umeda of Brazil. Prior to that, with Uray 01 from Uray. Lis Ring of Gothenburg, Sweden. Prior, Sula, the track from the Nest release. Micmac gave us the dewy dens of Yarrow from a new compilation by Folk Police Recordings, The Silent Harvest Volume 2.
from the wonderful clay pipe music. Prior to that, we had Gilroy Mayer and Adel Strop. I played Carlos Ferreira and Inconsistency from a release titled A Failure May Be Imminent and Cause Unpredictable Error. Ruby Gill, prior to that, with I'm Not Exaggerating When I Say, from a release of the same name. Sean McGowan gave us Cavum from Clouds 3. More from the Gabriella Smart Parasymbiosis release today, Parasymbiosis 7. Eleanor Ivory Webber was today's artist from Words Are a Way to Wait, the compilation Anymore Scene 08 was the track. Meredith Beardmore, prior to that, with Gresswell's Counterpoint from this Scribbly Gums release. Melbourne artist Helen Svoboda, prior to that, Void of Space. I Keep Seeing Rainbows Everywhere is back with a new release titled Live Rainbows. Today's track, Thursday Night, Friday Morning, live in LA. We had Chester Schultz of Port Adelaide with Sounds Like Work 3, Willa Brandt and C from Selected Work, Slow.

New from Adelaide artist William Jack. That was Bow Down, Ho Down from This Old Cello Box, Volume 3. Prior to that, more from The Trappist Afterland, a.k.a. Adam Jeffrey Cole, Village Drawl, brackets The Red Thread Weaves, the name of the track, Kindred Hymnal, the release from which it came. We had Ethan W. Olsen prior to that. Released by Carbon Records of Rochester, New York. The track I played, title track, My God is a Consuming Fire. Eleanor Moss of London prior to that. Sarah Waiting in the Car from The Knife, The Needle. We had the wonderful Rady Pete. Lankham Oxen. Luminary, of course, about to release a solo album. The first single is out. It is titled Still I Love Him. Prior to that, Silkless Demon of London, Candle in a Cave, the track, Life is Art, Art is Life, the release. Brigadoon of Sydney gave us Extra Moons from Everyone and No One. I played something new from Trafadine of Galway, Anbel Bok, maybe the name of the track, Clocks Clay, could also be the name of the album from which it is coming, releasing through World of Echo late September. Prior to that, The Sprigs of London and On the Wheels That Turn for the Profit of the Few from the release for the Red River Bank, I played Duffy X Ullman of LA with Doing It For Me. And as mentioned previously, a Mappa release, Szymanski, Valko Podratsky and Slush from the K-Drone release and the title track to the new Hawksmoor, Eclipse Thorn. Well, guests, door knockers, and all sorts have been happening while the show's going on, so I'm struggling to put together the end of it, but let's see what we can manage. I think I'm going to have to cull most of the pre-outro tracks and jump straight in with... Where are we? Where are we? Where are we? David Rovics from his recent release, The Writing on the Wall. Here is All the Writing on the Wall is in Farsi. I think we're going straight to the outro after that. I don't know what it will entail, but we'll do our best. As I mentioned previously, so-called ceasefires are proving to be as flimsy as the words on which they have been uttered. And everything continues to burn apace. So stay tight, stay strong, keep building community, keep kicking against the pricks, and don't let the bastards grind us down. The Rat up next. Dale is here for the lounge. Stay strong. Stand in solidarity. Take care until next week. Ciao.

Just because you have power doesn't mean you understand the implications of what you do. It doesn't mean you call the shots or have control at all. You might have felt invincible, 7 feet tall, but as you surely ascertained, who controls the street is the one who will manifest the planet's fate.

in life as it was known, as they have repeatedly historically shown. But it's not them who decides if there's mutual destruction that was guaranteed when they said we'll end their civilization.

0: Gaza has been cut off from the world for almost 3 years and subjected to war crimes, ethnic cleansing, genocide. But if you say that, Israel and its supporters will accuse you of lying, of being anti-Semitic, of perpetrating a blood libel. So let me debunk this argument in less than 60 seconds by asking one very simple question. Start the clock. Do you believe Benjamin Netanyahu, Itamar Ben-Gvir and Bezalel Smotrich about what's been happening in Gaza? Or do you believe the UN Independent Commission of Inquiry, the UN Special Committee, the UN High Commissioner for Human Rights, the UN High Commissioner for Refugees, the UN Special Rapporteur for the Occupied Palestinian Territories, 14 other UN Special Rapporteurs, the former UN Humanitarian Chief, UNICEF, Amnesty International, Human Rights Watch, Bensalem, Gisha, Physicians for Human Rights Israel, Doctors Without Borders, Oxfam, Save the Children, Christian Aid, Action Aid, the NGO Air Wars, the NGO Action on Armed Violence, the International Association of Genocide Scholars, and its president, Melanie O'Brien, the editor of the Journal of Genocide Research, Dirk Moses, the author of the book, What is Genocide?, Martin Shaw, the leading Israeli Holocaust scholars, Omar Bartov, Amos Goldberg, Daniel Blattman, Raz Siegel, Shmuel Lederman, the Norwegian Refugee Council, the Danish Refugee Council, Refugees International, the International Rescue Committee, the former head of Israel's ministry, Moshe Yalom, the former head of Israel's Shin Bet, Ami Ilon, the former deputy head of Israel's Mossad, Amram Levin, and the former prime minister of Israel, Ehud Olmert. Who do you believe, them or the Israeli government? Who do you think is lying? All of them or Benjamin Netanyahu?
1: Forget his words. He said, you must remember you are a refugee. You should sit. People here were kind. But when I remember the first when I arrived, I went to the police station here in Copenhagen. And we stayed there for interrogation for 6 hours. After 6 hours, I told him, I'm so tired. I want to go out, Orton. And then he said, you must remember you are a refugee. You should sit. At that moment, I wish I have never, ever been here. I want to tell people that we are all of us human beings. I have never, ever chosen to be born in that spot of the world. I didn't choose to be in Syria. I didn't choose my mother or father or sister. Or I didn't choose this geographical spot. And everyone judged because I am Syrian. But I didn't choose to be like this. Each nation on this land or in this earth, each nation think that all the world revolves around them. But the world is so big. We can live all together, together in peace. We are different, but we are so similar. The world is big enough for you, for me, to live in our tracks. Everyone have tracks. No need to collide it all the time. No need. And always they have this kind of generalizing. Middle Easterners, you are all the same. No. We should change our thinking and stop being racist. I can't forget his words. He said, you must remember you are a refugee.

Jobs has got it all kind of fucked up, thinking that I need to be here all week long. I don't like this place. I don't like you. This is not the Industrial Revolution. I got Excel and email and Teams. I can do this shit from the house. I'm only here for a paycheck. I don't give a damn about the ice cream party on Wednesday. It ain't gonna happen, Captain. Jobs out their damn mind, asking you 35 personal questions. What's your favorite food? Where did you grow up at? Nigga, I work here. I don't give a damn. What's my 401k? That's the question we should be asking. What's my match? Huh? When are y'all gonna start raising my damn pay? Since we wanna be asking questions, ask that motherfucking question. It's egregious. You work 80-hour weeks, and the government still take 85% of your damn check. Whoever came up with gross tax was a smart motherfucker. He knew exactly what to name that shit, gross. Because you'd be sick like a motherfucker looking at your check after that shit comes out. Net pay. What the hell is a net? It gotta be a damn big-ass hole in that net, because I ain't catching none of that pay. When you done paying for health insurance and 401k and vision insurance and dental insurance, when you done paying for every fucking thing and taxes, niggas get $12 on the fucking check. And the boss is wondering why you mad as hell and ain't happy and ain't staying late. Nigga, I hate y'all. Every time I walk in this motherfucker, I hope it burns down. I hope one day I come in here and all the electricity is off. Duke Energy just get fed up with y'all and cut all the electricity out this motherfucker. You can't tell me that this is what we meant to do for the rest of our lives. We're just supposed to wake up and work for 70 fucking years? Every day from sunup to sundown, everywhere you work at needs a Teams and a text message and download an authenticator app. Nigga, suck my dick. What happened to the pension plan? Niggas don't even get watches when they retire no more. They just watch you leave out the motherfucking door. Goodbye. Thank you for 90 years of your service, old nigga. Now go die. Job? What the fuck is wrong with trans people? Why does it bother you that another person wants to be themselves? We have zero problem calling Dwayne Johnson the Rock. You can call Bill Betsy. That's not the way God made you. Oh, that's not the way that you were brought in this world. Nigga, get over yourself. Who the fuck are you to decide what another person could be doing? You yourself aren't even an interesting motherfucker. You ain't got nothing going on in your life. You can't have a pussy. Oh, that needs to be a dick between your legs. How fucking dare you decide to be a damn woman? God made you a man. You ain't even a man your damn self. Grow up. Be a human being and let these niggas live. If Rashida wanna become Rashawn, let that nigga live. Who the fuck are you to decide what another person can do? Trans people bother you. Nigga, go get some pussy. You just mad them motherfuckers look better than you. We live in a society now where niggas would rather you be nothing than be yourself. Nothing. Oh, I'm the only human that can be somebody. You must be shit. Mind your fucking business. Go on with your life. Is this really what the fuck you got to do with yourself? Really? And you mean to tell me that they can't even use the fucking bathroom? Bathrooms themselves need to be updated. Why can I see somebody shitting through the screen in the stall? There's enough plastic on this planet to make a stall that goes all the way to the fucking floor. That door needs to close all the way. Give me a real fucking lock so I can take a shit. I don't give a damn who's in what bathroom. Every bathroom has got the same amount of toilets and sinks in it. Worried about a man going in a woman's restroom? A woman going in a man's restroom? These are women going in women's restrooms and men going in a men's restroom. Get some money, nigga. What the fuck is wrong with trans people?

heart is the most important human expression on the planet, and you're letting AI run rampant over it? Why do you feel the need to call art content? We have some amazing artists out nowadays, people who work day and night, night and day, to create beautiful things, to produce wonderful, human-made artistic expressions, and we like to boil it down to content, an algorithm. Human expression is not a number. Creativity is not something that you can put a label on and say, oh, this has 1,000,000 points, and this has 100% this week and 200% next week. Why do you think humans are so drained right now and creativity is so sucked dry? Because all you care about is numbers and demographics and metrics and what is this going to get with the white audiences and how is this going to get with the girls' audiences? Every movie does not need a young little skinny light-skinned black girl. We've lost creativity because you're trying to pander to every audience. Everything now is content, content, content. How's your content? Produce more content. Get on this content. Are you on the monetization content program? No! Humans need to take their time. The Sistine Chapel would never existed if all they made was content. Mona Lisa is not content. Amazing Grace is not content. These are not content. Mozart did not make content. You disrespect every artist the moment you say, hey man, how's your content? I love your content. Your content looks great. It's art. People get out here every day and bleed over the keyboards and over the computers and over the drums and over the artworks and over the canvases. People are bleeding and crying over every piece of art that they put out there. And we act like it's the second string of society. Like art doesn't matter. I'm not coming to your party. I'm not coming to your show. I'm not coming to your anything if you use an AI poster. We know it's AI, dog. I'm not paying $15 at the door. You out your mind. It makes no sense. Art is the most important human expression on the planet, and you're letting AI run rampant over it? Why do you feel the need to call art content? We have some amazing artists out nowadays, people who work day and night, night and day, to create beautiful things, to produce.

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0: Welcome back to the Quiz Show of Rats. I hope you're ready for your first question. Here's your first question. What band that played the Simpsons theme song in the Simpsons movie?
1: Question 2. How many islands in Fiji?
2: Final question for this round. What are the LA Crows colours?
3: The answers are coming up next.

0: That was not Nina. We're too pretty.
1: Welcome back to the Rat Quiz.
2: The question was number one for the Simpsons movie. The answer is Green Day.
0: The answer to question two, how many islands are there in Fiji, is 330. Only 100 are permanently inhabited.
3: Final answer for this round. Question was, what are the colours of the crows? The answer is blue, red, and yellow.
4: Welcome to round two. Question one. What is Lady Gaga's real name?
5: Question two. Where was John Farnham born? I'll give you some thinking time. Here's some thinking music, ladies and gentlemen. That question again. Where was John Farnham born?
4: And the last question for round two is, where was Lady Gaga born?
6: And once again, answers to all these questions after the break. Or song. Here's Lady Gaga. Oh.

0: Welcome back to the Rat Quiz Show. Here's your answers to round two. Question one was, what is Lady Gaga's real name? And the answer is Stephanie Joanne Angelina Giovannotta. And that's a mouthful and a tongue twister. Try and say that 20 times fast.
1: And the answer to question two, where was John Farnham born, is Damingham, England.
0: And for the last question of this round, where was Lady Gaga born? The answer is New York, which is actually the same as a Taylor Swift song. By the way, I'm not being rude. This is a tangent.
2: That was it for quiz round two. I wonder how many rounds of this it'll go in the quiz episode on the Rat 93.7 3D Radio FM.

0: Welcome back to round three of a whack quiz. Here's question one. Where does the boy band Westlife come from?
1: Here's question two. It is, what was the name of the band Oasis before Noel Gallagher joined his brother Liam in 1994?
2: And here is question three. How many albums has Ian Moss from Cold Chisel released on his own?
3: Now for a break, brought to you by Ian Moss, with the song Such a Beautiful Thing.

0: Welcome back. You just listened to Sunrise by Oscar Wilde. There's no answers for round three. Question one was about the boy band Westlife, and the answer is Sligo and Dublin, in the country of Ireland.
1: Question two was about Oasis, and the answer was The Rain.
2: Beam bar beam. The answer to question three is eight albums. Eight Dogs Date Mate.
1: On to the next round.
3: What's the BJ's natural drink and his Megan drink it?
0: Question two. What year did the Backstreet Boys start?
4: Question three. What famous song was Mystery Street the Grover sing with The Simpsons?
1: Your answers are coming up after the break, take two.
2: Here's the Divinyls with a good promo song for the vegetarians. I ain't gonna eat out my heart anymore.

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1: Answer to question one. Natural drink of Fiji is kava or grog? And yes, she has.
2: And your answer is for number two, Monster at the Mirror. That's the greatest thing for the Simpsons.
3: Answer to question three about the Backstreet Boys is 1993, Born in
0: Orlando, Florida. Now it's time for another round of the Rat Quiz. Here's question one. What country's flag has the most white?
4: Here's question two. Which of the remaining members of Monty Python's Flying Circus is an American and not English? Eric Idle, Terry Gilliam, John Cleese, or Michael Palin?
5: Ladies and gentlemen, Preston Free. How many albums did John Farnham have? Now, we got the music break. We'll be back after the break.

0: Welcome back. Your answer to question one was, what is the whitest flag in the world? And the answer was Cyprus.
1: And for question two, the answer, Terry Gilliam, who provided the animation sequences for Monty Python's Flying Circus.
2: The answer to question three is 21 albums.
3: After 21 albums, it gave him a sore throat. Made him Whispering Jack.
4: Okay, listeners, it's time for the final round. Here's question one. How many games did the Adelaide Crows win in their entire history?
5: For question two, how many schools are there in Adelaide?
2: The final question, folks. Who was the original host of Sour Century? Have a good break. Have a Kit Kat. You're not you when you're hungry. Have a Snickers, would you? Snickers. Not Snickers. Sorry, folks. Snickers.

0: Welcome back, listeners. It's time for the answers for the final round. The answer to the question about the Adelaide Crows is 415 games. They've won 3 premierships, 2 for the men's team and 1 for the women's.
1: The question to you was, how many schools are in Adelaide?
2: Dunno. But they all stink. I failed at so many.
1: Answer is 380. That's primary and secondary schools.
3: And the final answer, the question was, who was the original host of Sound of the Century? The answer is Tony Barber. Good afternoon, Tony Barber, to you.
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2: Well, the question has been asked, and we were up to the task. This quiz master sends you off to a new pasture.
3: Thank you for tuning in to this to the quiz on the rat. Bye-bye. Goodbye.

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Big thank you goes out to the Rat Radio Squad. What a groovy little show. I learnt lots of stuff. I learnt that Lady Gaga has a real name. There you go. It's 12:04 here at 3D Radio. Leroy Holmes starting the show today. A track called Odd Job Man. Cool. David Rose with the stripper theme in the background. Get bouncy for the next hour, listeners. I have some tasty jazz indeed, including this one, Dr. Nina Simone. Here we go.

Wow. Ted Nettlebeck Trio. Ted Nettlebeck on the piano. Wow. Sandy Close on the bass and Laurie Kennedy on the drums. I remember watching Laurie Kennedy set his drum kit up once and all his little tricks and frims and flams, and it was fantastic. Groovy. What a groovy cat, indeed. It's just gone 12:15 here at 3D Radio, 93.7 FM. 93.7 FM. Yes, the Ted Nettlebeck Trio. The track's called The Raven Speaks, penned by Keith Jarrett. It's lifted from the Ted Nettlebeck's

0: CD Reflections in a Birdbath. Gold, listeners. It's got some groovy tunes indeed. Before that, we heard Dr. Nina Simone with her take on the Ellington classic Mood Indigo. She's a doctor. She was a doctor of anthropology. There we go. Dr. Nina Simone. Next up, we have a track from Bobby Troup. Now, he was the dude that wrote Route 66 that the Rolling Stones made billions of dollars out of. But here is Bobby Troup at the piano, a little great little track that he wrote called Snooty Little Cutie.
1: I always thought I was a very worldly guy, insensitive to childish thoughts of love. But lately I've been acting like a kid with apple pie, since you gave my stoic heart a shove. 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

Stacey Kent taking the vocal there. I think she's British. Lovely track. Isn't This a Lovely Day? It's a guy called David Newton playing the piano there. It's just gone 12:32 here at 3D Radio, 93.7 FM. That big piano track in the middle, that was James Morris, trumpeter James Morrison playing the piano there. A track called What a Friend We Have in Jesus. It's from the Gospel Collection. I must admit, I don't believe in any God, but I do like gospel music. There we go. And Bobby Troop starting the bracket with Snooty Little Cutie. And just repeating, Bobby Troop, he's the guy that wrote Route 66, among many other things. And that was him, all recorded, was it November 56, Snooty Little Cutie. What fantastic lyrics. Oh, there's a couple of gigs that you should know about this coming Saturday night. The Wrong Road are playing at the Wheat Sheaf Hotel. That should be a good fun gig. And also Raging Thirst, Don Morrison and his lads, and oh, I guess it's Andy on drums, they're playing at the McGill Club. That's 7:30 this Saturday night at the McGill Club. I must admit, the McGill Club, it's a nice little room. It's a nice sound in there. It's nice and warm compared to the Hillbilly Hoot, that's for sure. The Hillbilly Hoot is our open mic mayhem program that we do every Monday night. It was a good fun night last night. It was all led by Victoria Bitter. She's a little bit wonderful. Wow, it was a great fun show last night. And I must admit, the bread tag, the youngsters, the bread tags, they were fantastic. One of them played the Maple Leaf Rag. And wow. More music. Next up here is Chet Atkins.

Wow. It's called the Jody Grind. Richard Galliano on the button accordion there. Wow, giving it the treatment. What a fantastic version. It was penned by Horace Silver many, many years ago. In fact, Horace Silver, he wrote really clever songs, really quirky, clever songs. If you're a music student, get into the Horace Silver stuff for sure. Yes, Richard Galliano with the Jody Grind. We heard Charles Mingus in the middle there with Ecclesiastics, which is the name of one of the chapters in the Old Testament, I think. There we go, Ecclesiastics. Charles Mingus giving it the treatment. And it was Roland Kirk that blew all the sax solos in that one. Groovy. And Chet Atkins starting the bracket with Sleepwalk from his Teensville release. Next up, we have a track. Where are we going? Oh, Jerry Mulligan. Oh, I want to thank you for your call, Adrian. He's one of the groovy people here in Adelaide, and I hope things are going well with you. Also, I'd like to say hello to the delightful Alice that rocked up earlier. I hope everything is groovy with you. It's nice to meet new people. Next up, we have a track from Jerry Mulligan, blowing the big baritone sax. Here we go. It's a track that he wrote. It's called The Real Thing.

The silly sounds of David Rose and the stripper theme. Thanks for all the phone calls and text messages today. And my favourite was the text and pictures that I got sent from the gorgeous Marta Bailey from Bali. There we go. But thanks for all the text messages and calls today. Groovy. We heard Chet Atkins there with Hot Toddy. Jerry Mulligan starting it with The Real Thing, a track that he wrote. What a fantastic... I love that sax track. I might even spin it again next week. Stay tuned, listen. My name's Dale. I'll have to get out of here, but stay tuned. The cat is in the building, looking a treat as always. Oh, yes. Fancy that. Wow. I'm going to finish up with the Errol Garner and his take on the Jerome Kern number, The Way You Look Tonight. Be careful on the roads. Look after your pets and manners, please. I'm going to have beers tonight. Here's Errol Garner. Catch you next week. Bye.

Bleak Squad hit Adelaide for a not-to-be-missed performance at the Gov on August 2nd. Bleak Squad is Australian art rock royalty. Adelita of Magic Dirt, Mick Turner of Dirty Three, Mick Harvey of Nick Cave and the Bad Seeds, and Marty Brown of Art of Flying. Catch Bleak Squad August 2nd as they take to the Gov stage armed with an arsenal of noirish spruce tunes that swoon and sizzle. Tickets on sale now at thegov.com.au. Bleak Squad supports 3D Radio.

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I'm the Cat, and the show is Technicolor Dreaming. About 8 minutes past 1 o'clock. Beautiful day outside, lots of sun, top of 17. I think we're going to have a nice sunny week for once in winter. We can only hope. Started out with the Beatles this week with I Want to Tell You from the Revolver LP from 1966, and then from 67, The Hollies with Postcard from Butterfly, and you just heard The Birds, Have You Seen Her Face from Younger Than Yesterday from the same year. Coming up next, we have got a track from The Pixies from Trompe Le Monde from 1991. This one's Motorway to Roswell. 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
1: 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Well, let's go now to
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I'm the Cat. We'll be here for another, only 20 minutes. So I'll let you know what I played. Started out with the Pixies, Motorway to Roswell from Trompe Le Monde from 1991. Followed that with Jaco Gardner with Watching the Moon from Cabinet of Curiosities from 2013. He hails from the Netherlands. Then we had from the Face to Face LP from 1966, The Kinks with Little Woman, which was an instrumental, followed by The Zombies with Beechwood Park from Odyssey and Oracle. Then we had Steppenwolf, a single of theirs from 1967, The Ostrich. Brian Eno with Burning Airlines Give You So Much More from Taking Tiger Mountain by Strategy. And you just heard, of course, Pink Floyd, Interstellar Overdrive from The Piper at the Gates of Dawn LP. Okay, round about the same era with the next track, Naz with Open My Eyes from 1968. 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

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And that last set, a little bit of a shorter one, started out with the Nas, Open My Eyes, followed by the Intercontinental Playboys with Faster Pussycat Kill Kill, and that's from their album Hymns of the Flesh. And I know I did the Cramps version, I think, last week, but the main reason that I play that is I came in and saw there's a poster that the movie is actually playing on the 16th of August at the Wallace Cinema, 2 Cowper Street, Inglenelg, double bill, Faster Pussycat Kill Kill, starring Chura Sartana, and also the Doco Chura, The Shocking and Beautiful Life of the Asian American Cinema Pioneer. So that's well worth going and having a look. That's part of the Murder City Carnival of Cinema number 3. All right, after that we had the Wonderments with The Party and The Sparks, This Town Ain't Big Enough for the Both of Us, from Kimono My House from 1974. And you just heard the Crocodiles with Tears. And just want to do a shout out for all the people that used to go to the Cape Jervis Tavern. Unfortunately, closed down a week ago after incredible pressure over about the past 6 years. Started out with the Kangaroo Island bushfires, followed by COVID, followed by the snapper ban, followed by the Cape Jervis jetty being torn down, and then we had the algal bloom, and of course it's just the cost of living. So thank you to everybody that used to go there. It was a great little pub. And a shout out to Phil Dodd the publican, everybody there. Let me think, there's Beth, Sharon, Richie, Doug, Coop, and Julia in the shop. So there you go. So this one is for you, Sagittarius. My World Fell Down. See you next week. Bye now.

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Yes, hello and welcome to the Mysterioso Show here on 3D Radio, 93.7 FM, broadcasting from Adelaide, South Australia. Thanks to Megan for the last hour of the Mysterioso Show. I started our show off with with the Red Crayola with Freeform Freakout 1 from their 1967 album The Parable of Arable Land, which was their first album. Then also from 1967, Julie Driscoll, Brian Auger and the Trinity with doing Donovan's Season of a Witch from the compilation Dressed in Black Goth Divas 1941 to 2025. And you'll be hearing some more tracks from it a little bit later. I'll be with you until 4 o'clock. That is playing a wide variety of music on this general music show. I'm going to play some Adelaide bands now, new. I'm going to start off with Honk Donk Doot Bonk from their Live from Studio 3, 25th of March 26 CD, recorded here at 3D Radio, and the track Drummond Bass.

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And I started that bracket off with two Adelaide bands, Honk Donk Doot Bonk and The Asteroid Belt. From Honk Donk Doot Bonk, I played Drummond Bass from their Live from Studio 3, 25th of March, 26. CD release, whatever. I'll say release, it's because it was on MP3. Then The Asteroid Belt with Conversing from their Wah Wah Ya Ya release. Then Honk Donk Doot Bonk again with Buckminster Fuller. It's also from Live from Studio 3. And The Asteroid Belt again with Subnormal, also from Wah Wah Ya Ya. Then I played two New York punk techno wave bands from the late 70s. Mars with Hair Waves from the No New York compilation. And Theoretical Girls with Lovin' in the Red from the CBGB and OMFUG, a New York City soundtrack, 1975 to 1986. Great. How many discs are there? Wait a minute. Great four-disc set, which was put up by Cherry Red earlier this year. Now I'm going to get into some 70s funk. I'm going to start for a couple of covers. This is The Mighty Tomcats from 1974 with doing the Fatback Band's Dance Girl.

0: carry Big Bird with us everywhere we go now.
1: I say, yo, Big Bird.

Yes, this is 3D Radio, and this is Andrew Kay and the Mysterioso Show, going through until 4 o'clock. That was some 70s funk there. I started with a couple of covers. The Mighty Tomcats doing the Fatback Band's Dance Girl from 1974. Then from 1970, the R&B classic funk band. With their cover of Sly and the Family Stone's classic Thank You for Letting Me Be Myself Again. Afreak with House of a Rising Funk from 1973. The Ohio Players with Players Balling, Players Doing Their Own Thing from a 1972 album Pain. And finishing off there, the Fatback Band with Mr. Bassman from 1974. Alright, now I'm going to get into some some Australian alternative post-punk music from the late 70s, early 80s. We start off from Melbourne, Whirly World with Sextronics. Then Adelaide's own Nouveau Bloc with Atomic Fiction. Voight 465 from Sydney with It's a Rainy Day, Sunshine Girl, the Faust song. And finishing off, you'll have to wait and listen. But first off, here's from Melbourne, Whirly World from 1979 and Sextronics.

G'day, this is Adam Hills. Coming up after five or six ads, we're going to catch up with the cars out on the streets. They've got icy cold beverages they're going to give away. We've got to promote some... Sorry, oh, it's not that station? Which station's this? Oh, right, this is the station that plays music that people actually want to listen to. It's 3D Radio, 93.7 FM.

You like that? You want to do it again? I'll do it again. Oh, if you like it that much, I'll do it again. Oh, you like that? You want to do it again? I'll do it again. Oh, if you like it that much, I'll do it again. Oh, you like that? You want to do it again? I'll do it again. Oh, if you like it that much, I'll do it again. Oh, you like that? You want to do it again? I'll do it again. Oh, if you like it that much, I'll do it again. Oh, you like that? You want to do it again? I'll do it again. Oh, if you like it that much, I'll do it again. Oh, you like that? You want to do it again? I'll do it again. Oh, if you like it that much, I'll do it again. Oh, you like that? You want to do it again?

The strange house stood, deserted now, roof leaking, its rose garden returned to wild nature. Only the creaking of old joists was occasionally heard, as if talking to the ghosts of its original inhabitants. That, and every slow midnight, the eerie sound of 3D radios seeping from the walls, as if the spirits were in need of company. Perhaps they were.

is. I haven't got a taste. I'm going to say something.

This is 3D Radio, and this is a Mysterioso show with Andrew Kay. And that was a bracket of Australian alternative music from the late 70s, early 80s. From Melbourne, Whirly World with Sextronics from 1979 from their Complete Studio Works. Then from 1981, Adelaide's Nouveau Bloc with Atomic Fiction. From 1981, from their collected recordings, from Sydney, Voigt 465, from I think about 1980, with their cover of Faust's It's a Rainy Day, Sunshine Girl, live, which is a bonus track on a recent release, Slight Still Unspoken. Then also from Sydney, The Severed Heads with Alaskan Polar Bear Heater from 1983 from their compilation Clifford Darling, Please Don't Live in the Past, and Fishing Off Air from Melbourne, Essendon Airport with A Minor Problem from New Music 1980. Hope you enjoyed that. Now I'm going to go into Nash for Slash. From his 1981 album Children of the Night with Dopes on the Water, then three tracks from the great Nash for Slash covered compilation. But first off, here's Nash for Slash himself with Dopes on the Water.

0: Hello, it's Ozzy Osbourne here, all the way from rock and roll heaven. It's a bit warmer than I thought it'd be. Anyway, I've come to tell you about a gig. It's got Kitchen Witch, Emergency Rule, Drop Sync and Little Dagger. And they're all doing a Black Sabbath cover as well. They call it the Sabbath Sessions. It's on July 25th at the Ed Castle. I can't make it because I'm dead, but you'll be able to. Anyhow, love you all. Gotta go. I'm jamming with Dio, if you can believe it.
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0: Hello. Okay, Dr. Einstein, there's a call from you on the relativity phone. It's the future.
1: Hello, this is Albie.
2: Hello, this is future Albie. Don't forget to square the constant.
1: Acta liber, of course. Energy equals the mass by the constant to the square power. Ah, but now I have to go. I must get back to inventing the alternative radio amid the FM signals. I'm thinking to calling it 3D radio. It's going to bend broadcast space, I know it. I must get in before that Marconi bloke.

Oh, yes. Come in, Mr. Parsons. I've received the test results back from the pathologist. I'm afraid it's confirmation of what I first thought. You have auditory commercialitis. In this case, caused by repetitive, formatted, and formula-driven auditory stimulation of a radio kind. Fortunately, it can be completely cured. The only known cure, though, is a 3D radio, three times a day after meals, and the awful swelling will soon disappear.

Oh.

0: This is 3D Radio, and this is Andrew Kay and the Mysterioso Show. And I set up a very long bracket off with Nash for Slash from his 1981 Children of the Night album with Dopes on the Water, a parody of Smoke on the Water by Deep Purple. Then three tracks from a Nash for Slash covered release of this year: Shock Treatment, Dearly Beloved, Alan Beeson, Life in Loch Ness, Rebecca Hennessy, Children of the Night. Then three tracks by The Residents from their Animal Lover Preserved 3-CD set: Dreaming of an Anthill, Teeming, Vanishing Genitalia, Olive and Grey, and Untitled Instrumental, each from each disc. Then I played Birgit Olher and Yap Blanc with Kylo Mia from their Breezes collaboration of this year. And then one track by Suzanne Ciani, live Boochia concert 1975 from a Lixiviation release. Okay, this is the end of the show for this week. Darcy May's up next with Sonic Seasoning. I'll finish off with one more Suzanne Ciani track, Sound of a Dream Kissing. So see you next week.
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man lies in his bed in a room with no door. He waits, hoping for a presence, something, anything to enter. After spending half his life searching, he still felt as blank as the ceiling at which he stared. He is alive, but feels absolutely nothing. So is he? When he was 6, he believed that the moon overhead followed him. By 9, he had deciphered the illusion, trading magic for fact. No trade backs. So this is what it's like to be an adult. If he only knew now.

Hey, hey. This is Darcy May here, and welcome to Sonic Seasoning on 3D Radio. It's 4:08 p.m. We're broadcasting from Ghana country, and I have an hour of music for you. Bit of a mix. I've got some new CDs that I collected at the Semaphore Record Fair a couple of months ago that I haven't played yet. Like that one, that was Pearl Jam from 1996, No Code, two songs. First song was I'm Open, and the second song, that song just there, Present Tense. Really cool album, very cool art. I wish that I could show you. but it paints its own picture with the sound. Anyway, hope you're going well. It's quite a nice day. I'm going to hopefully make it a little bit brighter. So the next track is an Irish artist, Gavin Friday. This is Angel on 3D Radio.

This is Sonic Seasoning on 3D Radio. My name's Darcy May and this is my playlist. That just there, talk show host Radiohead, taken off of the Romeo and Juliet compilation. Before that, David Bowie, Bring Me the Disco King. Very interesting song, bit of a jazz spoken word fusion track off of his 2003 album, Reality, which I didn't actually know existed until I saw it sitting there at the Semaphore Record Fair. Some interesting stuff on there. I think that might be the best song, though. Then before that, Gavin Friday, Angel. That was a bracket sort of based around the CDs that I got at the fair. I'm doing another bracket now. That was a little bit more 90s and early 2000s. And now I'm going to go to the 80s. wanted to play some Genesis. Haven't played Genesis on the show in a while. And they're one of my favorite. Wow, there's so many, but a great group. So I'm going to play a couple of songs from their Genesis album. This first one is called Home by the Sea.

Oof, one of my favourite vocalists there. You have my soul! Sam Brown. British vocalist. Started off as backing singer for Pink Floyd. Pretty cool, you can hear her pipes going there. That one is Your Love Is All. And then before that we had Genesis, Home by the Sea, and then Mama. Apologies, I did put the wrong track on, but we're live people, so we make it work. I'm going to sign off a little bit early, but I've got lots of good music coming up until Susie takes over with the whole kit and caboodle. The next song I'm going to play is Daft Punk, Robot Rock. Then we're going to hear from Grace Vandals with All of This Bliss, The Empty Threats with Kay, and finishing off with Georgia Oatley, Geometric Pattern Innocence. I hope you have a great week. This has been Sonic Seasoning with Darcy May. Looking forward to next week's session. I'll have some very special guests joining me from the seams. And yeah, rock on. 3D Radio.

0: Squad hit Adelaide for a not-to-be-missed performance at the Gov on August 2nd. 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Adelita of Magic Dirt, Mick Turner of Dirty Three, Mick Harvey of Nick Cave and the Bad Seeds, and Marty Brown of Art of Flying. 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

You're with Susie on the whole kit and caboodle this afternoon on 3D Radio. Started out the show today with Emily Davis and the song Hold On from her album You, Me and the Velvet Sea. And just there we had Arcade Fire with Sprawl 2, Mountains Beyond Mountains. It's 12 minutes past five. I'll be with you till 6:30. We've got a bunch of new music, a whole bit of old music. There's a bit of classic rock. You might be able to do a bit of air guitar today. I don't want to give too much away, but our studio, recording studio we're featuring later in the show was used for some pretty significant classic rock tracks. So get the fingers warmed up if you're a bit of an air guitar aficionado. Going to hear now from The Clash.

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And you're listening to 3D Radio. This is the whole kit and caboodle with Susie. We just heard from Sacred Paws, Turn Me Down, from their album of a couple of years ago. Before that, we had Patterns with, The Terrible Truth with Patterns, Eddie Current's Suppression Ring from their latest album. We heard Bop, and at the top, we had The Clash with Train in Vain. Going to hear now from Wolf Alice. Yep, it's happening. I've pressed the button. There it is. Have faith.

That's Kevin Morby from his latest album, Little Wide Open. We heard Javelin. Before that, The Beths with Straight Line Was a Lie from an album of the same name released last year. I think it was. Time flies. The National with Bloodbuzz, Ohio. And we heard Wolf Alice with, well, I'm going to call it Bros, but it could be Bros. It could be a tribute to that double denim clad band of the 80s. I was a real big Bros fan back in the day. So, you know, if you've got children that aren't into the coolest music, don't give up hope. They can mature. They can learn. Today on the whole kit and caboodle, we're going to listen to some songs recorded in a little bit of a different recording studio. I've covered a really diverse range of studios on the whole kit and caboodle this year, but one thing they've all had in common, they've been stationary, they've been static, they've been bricks and mortar in a spot, whereas today's studio was, well, for its most famous portion of time, mobile. The mobile recording studio was set up by the Rolling Stones, and I will say that a lot of what I'm about to tell you comes from an article that has quotes from people at the National Music Centre in Calgary, Canada, because that's where the studio lives now, the Rolling Stones mobile studio. It was mobile, but it's mobile no longer, but it is still a studio. It's both a museum piece at the Music Centre and it also continues to function as a recording studio. So good to know that something that played a really big part in a lot of classic rock, as we'll hear, is still going. We've talked a bit before about how a lot changed in recording in the 60s. You know, it used to be very sort of professional and you get in, you get out, you had your time limit and, you know, it was all very structured. And then as the 60s progressed, bands became looser, music became more experimental and people wanted to spend longer in the studio. And, of course, that meant paying more money. To produce a more flexible and cost-efficient way of recording, the Rolling Stones decided in 1968 to create their own recording studio. The road manager and band's pianist Ian Stewart suggested that they build it. Now, sometimes they refer to it as the RSM, so I might say that during this spiel, or I might say Rolling Stones Mobile. Whatever comes out, you'll know what I mean. And it was a state-of-the-art recording studio. It had, it was built in a BMC, in the chassis of a BMC truck, but it had a Helios console, which was the same console used by bands like The Beatles, The Who, Eric Clapton, Steve Miller, Steve Winwood. It was sort of the console of choice. So they, even though it was in a truck and it was moving around, it wasn't a fly-by-night type thing. It was meant to be a really high-quality recording experience. In 1970, they drove the recording truck to Stargroves, which is Mick Jagger's country estate, and they recorded much of Sticky Fingers there using the studio. Probably, even though it's known as the Rolling Stones Mobile, probably its most famous appearance in music comes through the lyrics of a song by Deep Purple. I mean, and to be honest, I never listen to the lyrics of Smoke on the Water because I'm just all about that riff. But if you do listen to the lyrics of Smoke on the Water, you'll hear that the RSM is actually mentioned in it. So you're probably already aware that Smoke on the Water was written after an audience member in a Frank Zappa concert did set the Montreux Casino on fire. Well, the recording truck was right there nearby because Deep Purple were going to record there using it. And when the fire happened, they were able to move the recording studio in time, but they did mention it in the song. So we'll hear that later. They did still use the mobile recording studio to record most of their album Machine Head in Montreux. And they said, this is one of the advantages of having a mobile recording studio. They started recording it
in one spot in a theatre, and then nearby people said, this is way too loud, you cannot keep recording this here. So they moved to another theatre and the recording studio went along with them. So one of the advantages of having a mobile recording studio. They say that the mobile studio marked a watershed moment in recording technology. Until this time, artists were confined to using traditional modes of corporate recording studios, for example, working within standard 9-to-5 business hours. And we'll hear more about why Led Zeppelin liked using the mobile studio shortly. But the next kind of major release that was recorded there, the Stones, when they left England because they didn't want to pay their enormous tax bill, they headed to France, and the recording studio went with them to Nellicott, a mansion in southern France that was rented by Keith Richards. And that's where they recorded most of Exile on Main Street. So they played in the basement, but the studio was in the van. So other bands that used it, like I say, Led Zeppelin, Dire Straits, Fleetwood Mac, Frank Zappa, they did a lot of live recording so it could go around and record live concerts. The Bob Marley live album was recorded using the RSM. And Keith Richards notes that it was the only independent mobile recording unit around. He said sometimes they lent it out to the BBC or to ITV because they only had one recording studio like this themselves. So they were able to lend it out or to rent it out to others. And Led Zeppelin used it to record Led Zeppelin 3 and 4 at Headley Grange, an English manor house. Jimmy Page says, we needed the sort of facilities where we could have a cup of tea and wander around the garden and then go in and do what we had to do. A recording studio is an immediate imposition as compared to sitting around a fire strumming, said Robert Plant. With Headley Grange, we can put something down and hear the results immediately. So there was, Led Zeppelin recorded there quite a number of times. Simple Minds recorded their debut album using the RSM in 1979. Fleetwood Mac, I think I mentioned that, recorded a couple of albums, Penguin and Mystery to Me. I had listened to some of them, but I wasn't able to get copies here at the station or online. So, but I really liked what I heard of those two albums from 1973. And Iron Maiden. But in the 80s, they sold the recording truck to Bill Wyman. He took it on and he actually used it for a project called the AIMS Project, Ambition, Ideas, Motivation and Success. And with a sponsorship, they gave free recording facilities to about 50 bands who had applied to be part of the process from all over England. So it did some good as well. And it got sold again in 1992 and ended up in New York. Did a short residency at CBGB's and recorded live shows from bands such as The Ramones and Patti Smith. So, I mean, if this recording studio could talk, oh, the stories it would tell. As I mentioned, it's now living in Canada, in Calgary, Alberta, at the National Music Centre there. It was acquired in 2001. So if you're ever in that part of the world, I hear they have good skiing over there, you might want to check it out. Now we're going to hear four songs recorded using the Rolling Stones mobile studio. We'll start with Deep Purple, Get Your Guitar Ready, even if it's just your air guitar. Then we'll hear from The Who, Simple Minds and Rolling Stones.

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0: Come on, the Anchors!

There you have it, four songs recorded using the Rolling Stones mobile studio. We just had the Rolling Stones themselves with Shine a Light from Exile on Main Street, Simple Minds with Someone from their debut album Life in a Day, The Who with Won't Get Fooled Again, and we started out with Deep Purple from their album Machine Head from 1971, recorded in the Rolling Stones mobile studio and also mentioning it in its lyrics. Smoke on the Water. Anyone who's ever picked up a guitar knows that track, and many of us who haven't. It's 6:07. Ella Ian has just put out an EP with some of the great singles she's been releasing throughout the last year or so. It's called Liminal Archive, and we're going to hear from it now, Blue Black Crows. Thank you.

What's on this week at the Wheat Sheaf Hotel, Feverton? Friday the 17th of July, Emma Rose and Ivy Lee. Saturday, Circle of Friends presents Ambiguous Folk at 2:30 and The Wrong Road at 8 p.m. And on Sunday, The Public Eye and Zeitgeist Riders from 4 o'clock. The Wheatie, proudly supporting 3D Radio.

That's Norma Taniga with You're Dead. I'm sure you're not. If your ears are still functioning, we're delighted to have your company here on 3D. Before that, Kelly Dance with Under This Dome and Ella Ian from her new EP, we heard Blue Black Crows. Coming up to 6:20, still time for a bit more music on the whole kit and caboodle before it's time for stepping out. We're going to hear the latest single from Oscar the Wilde now. This is Sunrise.

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That's something new at the station from local artist Jack Ray. We heard Happy People, and before that, new music from Oscar the Wilde, Sunrise. Not the right time of day to be playing that, but hey, I've got to play songs about sunrise sometimes. Time for me to get out. The sun has very truly gone down here in Adelaide. It's been a delight to be with you this afternoon. Stay tuned for Stepping Out. And I'll speak a little bit before I go about today's On This Day. I think it might be my earliest On This Day, going back really far. On this day in 1077, it's believed that this was the day that the Bayeux Tapestry first went on display. Now, the tapestry was made in the 1070s, and it depicts the Battle of Hastings and all the events sort of leading up to the conquest of England by William the Conqueror. 58 scenes, 68 metres. We're talking a pretty big tapestry here. Sure, it's propaganda, but it's beautifully made. Stitching most likely undertaken by women needle workers, although they get short shrift in the tapestry itself. I was reading the book Normal Women by feminist historian Philippa Gregory, and in it she talks about how little depiction of women there is in the Bayeux Tapestry. Five females depicted. 632 men, 200 horses, 55 dogs and 500 other animals. In fact, she says there are more penises depicted on the Bayeux Tapestry, 88 horse and 5 men, than women. So something to think about, but still, it's a beautiful object. And if you get online, the museum that houses it in Bayeux has a gorgeous high-res image. You can just scan across the whole thing. It's very beautiful. Or if you're in the UK, if you're going to London later in the year, you can see it. It's been in France, they think, for several hundred years. It was kind of lost and rediscovered in 1729 at the Bayeux Cathedral. But they think it hasn't been out of England. It hasn't been out of France for about 900 years. And the Bayeux Cathedral Museum that displays it is shutting down for renovations for a little while, so it's being shipped over to London and it'll be on display in the British Museum from September the 25th until July next year. Now, I'm sure they'll give it back. They have a bit of past with that sort of thing, the British Museum, but I'm going to give them the benefit of the doubt. If we're talking about tapestries, just as well that one of the highest selling albums of all time is called Tapestry and includes a song called Tapestry. Finish the show with Carole King today. Thank you so much for joining me. Stay tuned for Stepping Out.

Good evening and welcome to Stepping Out Show. Professor Bebop here, laying them down with the hot wax for the next 60 minutes. And that was the Temptations, I Want a Love I Can See, off the Gold collection. Yes, so we're doing the best of Black American music for you. And, had a hankering. I always have a hankering. And this week it's Cab Calloway and his orchestra starting off here with St. James Infirmary.

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Sunday mornings lies a body oozing life. Someone sneaking round the corner. Is that someone Mack the knife? Yes, from a tugboat by the river. I see my bag drooping down, and the cement by the way, dear, that you back keys back to town. Yeah, Louis Miller disappeared, dear, after drawing out all his cash. And back he's been like a sailor. Did our boy do something rash? 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

0: Yeah, sorry. That was Ella Fitzgerald doing Yellow Man. And before that, a couple there from Louis Armstrong, Tin Roof Blues and Mac the Knife. And started with a couple of Cab Calloway, Minnie the Moocher, and St. James Infirmary. And we've got Big Joe Turner coming up here with TV Mama.
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Yeah, that was Bernie Motzen's Kansas City Orchestra doing Motte Swing. And, that was King Oliver and his Creole Jazz Band doing Chimes Blues. And before that was Bernie Motzen's. And Motte Swing, Big Joe Turner did a couple there, Roland Pete, and TV Mama. And we got Ruth Brown here. This Little Girl's Gone Rockin'.

Yeah, this we own a car there, doing a couple there, Jump Jack Jump and Ding Dong Daddy, and we had Big Mel Maybell. Sorry, can't pronounce anything tonight. Rang Dang Dilly, Little Esther doing I'm a Bad Bad Girl, and Ruth Brown started off with This Little Girl's Gone Rockin'. Yeah, and we're. We're having a good time here. It's about 15 past 7, and the environment show is coming up next, and we've got Slim Harpo doing Rainin' in My Heart.

He hears me rich, he wants silk and lace. 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And there is Bessie, she wants furniture too.

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Yes, that was Little Walter and an outstanding rhythm section behind him doing Tell Me Mama. Otis Rush doing Double Trouble. Lowell Fulson doing Payday Blues. And a couple there from Slim Harpo, Bobby Sock Baby and Raining in My Heart. Ooh, that's not nice. I got one more for you here. Louis Jordan doing Chicken Back. And I'll see you all next month. This is it for Professor Ebop, and the environment show's coming up next.

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0: This week at the Hotel Metro, Thursday, July 16th from 8 p.m, Ultraviolets, Half Thing, Half Man, and Tinfoil Snack. 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

0: Hi there, and welcome to a 3D Radio Environment Show. I'm Rob. Roman's having an evening off, working through a couple of technical things here, but all's going pretty well. You just heard Maggie's Farm, a live version from Bob Dylan and Masterpieces Volume 3, and then just after that, just like Tom Thumb's Blues, another live version from Masterpieces Volume 2. Next up, we're going to have an interview that Roman did today with Nicolette Burl on fuel tax credit schemes, and then we'll talk to you some more.
1: I'm Nicolette Buller. I'm the independent in Bradfield on Sydney's North Shore. First time independent in 75 years, and I'm 12 months into the job.
2: Wow. I was attracted by your paper in the Saturday paper, fossil fuels won't fix a fossil fuel crisis. Did you get much response from that?
1: I did actually, particularly from economists and kind of people in the know, because it is a bit of a perfect storm, the fact that we have these crises that, you know, if you've been from looking at your, you know, for radio people, they're not maybe seeing your face here, Roman, but you've probably lived through the 70s oil crisis. We've done this before many times, and we just know that if we continue just to focus on fossil fuels as a solution, we're just going to go back to making ourselves as exposed to international imports. It's crazy. The way we get out of this is we electrify, and it is going to be a little painful for a generation to do it. It's going to cost us some money, but then we'll have the energy security, we'll have some of the least cost energy. And obviously, it's, you know, done well, it's also going to be a bonus for the climate.
2: What sort of response did you get when you raised these issues in Parliament?
1: Given it's a common sense policy, which is, I think, what the sensible Senate does really well, generally a lot of nods. And often, obviously, the way politics works and why I love being an independent, you get a few people from the red team that might join you in the lift afterwards and say, hey, good work on that, or a bit of a nod, because it is sensible. We've got a cost of living crisis, the government's spending lots of money, and just think about what we could do if we reallocated what is essentially a headwind to an investment in electrifying. It's a giveaway to particularly mining companies and the fossil fuel companies, the pure play coal companies. I'm okay with the BHPs, for example, who are out making some steel and other things, but these are pure play fossil fuel companies that we're subsidizing. Meanwhile, the truckies and the farmers and others are expected to pay this fuel excise. So it just doesn't make this not fair. It's fiscally irresponsible, and it's just, frankly, it's dumb if we want to get energy independent and have a safe climate.
2: Yeah. So the federal government provides a fuel tax credit scheme to fossil fuel companies. How much does it cost?
1: Yeah, so this last 12 months ago, it cost us around about $10.8 million. It's in the top 20 things that we spent government money on. So it's the largest subsidy to fossil fuels. And over the forward estimates, over 5 years, that goes up. So we're looking more like over the next 4 years, $47 million. Billion, I'm sorry. I'm getting it up. Yeah, it's so big, I forget. And so it's going the opposite direction of the way it should go. And I just think my eyes water when I think about what we could do with that money rather than just give it away to highly profitable mining companies.
2: And occasionally you get people saying, well, you can't remove the fuel tax credit scheme because, you know, the money needs to go to farmers, et cetera. Is that a problem?
1: Well, yeah, the proposal that I put on the table and the motion that I moved in Parliament a few weeks ago didn't do that. What we're just trying to do is have a sensible look at what has been a reasonably okay policy 40 years ago when it was introduced. But now it's run away. It makes no sense. It subsidises already highly profitable mining companies, and I mentioned some of those are pure play fossil fuel companies. So they don't have a long term future. They might have a future in 10 years, but they're not here in our economy for 30, 40 years. That doesn't make sense at all. And to your question again, Roman, which was
2: How would the fuel tax credit scheme being abolished affect farmers and others
1: who need
2: subsidy?
1: Yeah, so that's actually the opposite comes true. So my proposal was to cap the amount of money that the big miners got. There's about 18 of them that that receive more than $50 million a year from the taxpayer. And it would just basically mean that if you had more than $50 million in fuel tax credits, then you would be required to maybe reallocate that to some electrification activities, or you leave it in the public purse. And that just means also two more diesel, particularly in the economy for farmers and truckies and tradies. So more supply means hopefully lower per unit costs. Actually, this initiative benefits both the taxpayer and the truckies, the farmers and the tradies. Yeah, that was the proposal. And it just seems very sensible to me.
2: So what sort of response have you got from the public about this proposal? I mean, people think it's a good idea, a bad idea, or they're worried about the fuel bill?
1: Yeah, I've surveyed people about this in my community as well, and certainly when I tabled the motion in the House of Representatives, there is interest in looking at it. I think people realise that it's like the punters out there say this is crazy, it makes no sense. And gently, I think the elected members of Parliament are also looking at it. When I did put the motion forward, I'm not sure whether or not it was genuine support, but even David Farley, the new One Nation member from Farrer, jumped onto our side of the House for a moment to support it. And I think if it was a genuine support, it's because he probably gets his constituency, which is a lot of farmers who are doing it tough. And it just makes no sense to me that motorists are getting this short-term excise relief at 50% of what we had before. Meanwhile, the very profitable large mining companies have 100% relief permanently. You know, it just makes no, it really doesn't make sense. So the support, I think, is quiet, it's gentle. Certainly there are more people on the red team in Labor, I think, that understand that this stands out in contrast to what they claim to be, which is really strong on climate, and they're certainly trying to go strong on economic management to show up the opposition. But this particular fuel tax credit scheme in 2026 just flies in the face of that. It's the wrong policy in today's age.
2: You'd think that if you're getting a fuel tax credit scheme, you'd be doing something about improving your use of fuels, wouldn't you?
1: Yes, you would, but there's no conditionality on that. You get this just based on the units, a 52.6 cents, I think it is, or around about that, for every litre of fuel, mostly 80% of that's diesel for the miners. So, yeah, there's no incentive. And this is, again, I'm not talking about scrapping the whole thing. I'm talking about a sensible phase down and a more, I suppose, smart allocation of incredibly scarce public resources so that we pull everything towards one common goal. And the beautiful thing about this is doesn't matter which goal you're going for, you deliver on everything. If you don't believe in net zero, fine, but you're going to get an energy security thing because we're not going to have to import all those, you know, lumpy, expensive, unreliable liquid fuels that have to come through the Strait of Hormuz, for example. And if you're interested in reducing energy costs, the energy costs of electrifying or filling up your big Tonka trucks on mining sites in 10 years' time is still going to be $0 because the sun is free. We don't know what the price of diesel is going to be in 10 years' time. So it just makes sense for the economy, for the climate, for energy security, and really, you know, for the profitability of these businesses in the future.
2: So if our listeners are concerned about this, what can they do?
1: Oh, just get active. Our democracy doesn't happen just a few weeks before polling day and on polling day. Our democracy is, I think it's under threat, but it is one of the best democracies that still exists on this planet. Write to your local MP, asked them what's their position on this. And, you know, there was interesting, Four Corners did a report on this. The ABC and The Guardian had a bit of a leak about the what BHP was doing, for example, one of our great Aussie success stories. They have $622 million of taxpayers' money in last financial year, but still made over $15 billion profit after tax. And, you know, frankly, I don't think they need our money on this. So let your parliamentarians know that you want a fair go and you want action on a secure and a safe and secure climate and also energy security for our nation.

And that was local band Spuriu with Away, a recent new arrival in the station. You're on 3D Radio. It's 4 minutes past eight, actually 5 minutes according to the digital clock and 4 minutes according to the analog one, so you can take your pick. Next up, a little track from Joan Baez from her album Dark Chords on a Big Guitar. And it's a track called In My Time of Need.

Hi there, folks. You're on the Environment Show on 3D Radio. It's 8:23 p.m. according to the digital clock. We're having a couple of issues with our song list tonight, so innovating a little bit, improvising a little bit. You heard People Lie by J.J. Cale from his live album. A couple of Jimi Hendrix tunes, Message to Love from the Crash Landing album, which was a posthumous album. That was put together from bits and pieces left over from some of his recordings. And I understand Roy Buchanan might have even had some role in fixing up a couple of those tracks. And then In From the Storm, a definite gemmy one from the album The Cry of Love. Going to give you a Tony Joe White song now, Poke Salad Annie.

Now, some of y'all never been down south too much. I'm gonna tell you a little bit about this so that you understand what I'm talking about. Down there we have a plant that grows out in the woods and the fields. Looks something like a turnip green. Nearby called the poke salad. Poke salad. Used to know a girl lived down there and she'd go out in the evenings and pick her a mess of it. Carry it home and cook it for supper. Cause that's about all they had to eat. They did all right.

Richard Spafford. Straight razor tote moment. Lord, I must pick my mess up.

And we got a little bit back on track there with the wonderful Sub Magmatic with their track Roberto. It's a new single, it's just arrived into the station. Before I mentioned we played a track called Away, and I thought it was by Spiriu, but it's actually Spurious, which is kind of a play on Spiriu and Spurious. It's 8:36 on 3D Radio on the Environment Show. Going to play you a little Tina Turner track here and get back onto some of our other original stuff after that. A track called Soul Deep.

That was a rather fine track. There's from another local act, Margiela, with a track called Manke Anda from the album of the same name. And a little while before that, what did you hear? Yes, one track I didn't mention to you was a track called Vanishing Point from the album Dig by Boz Scaggs. That was an interesting album to find in this station. Hope you enjoyed it. It's 8:44 on the Environment Show, mainly being music tonight, apart from the interview Roman did, partly to deal with a couple of technical issues, but everything's going very well. Going to play you another JJ Cale song now called Money Talks. And then we'll come back to a couple of other original tunes before the end of the show. And, of course, after this is Proud to be Loud with Leo. Take care and listen to this one.

0: Hello, it's Ozzy Osbourne here, all the way from rock and roll heaven. It's a bit warmer than I thought it'd be. Anyway, I've come to tell you about a gig. It's got Kitchen Witch, Emergency Rule, Drop Sync and Little Dagger. And they're all doing a Black Sabbath cover as well. They call it the Sabbath Sessions. It's on July 25th at the Ed Castle. I can't make it because I'm dead, but you'll be able to. Anyhow, love you all. Gotta go. I'm jamming with Dio, if you can believe it.
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In order to exist, man must rebel. But rebellion must respect the limits that it discovers in itself. In contemplating the results of an act of rebellion, we shall have to ask ourselves each time whether it remains faithful to its first noble promise, or whether it forgets its purpose and plunges into a mire of tyranny or servitude.

All right, with today being Bastille Day, I thought we'd start off tonight's program with a bracket of French heavy metal. So just then, and pardon for any poor French pronunciation, a band called High Power, who released two albums in the 80s, and we heard something from their second and final album called Les Voiloins de Satan, which I think translates to Satan's Veils, and the track we heard from that was called Rebel. The album originally came out on Sydney Productions, although it did get a reissue on No Remorse Records in 2015. In the middle, 8X with Marcus Dumal, Marcus of Evil, based on Marcus de Sade. And that's taken from the band's second album, La Terreur, The Terror, which also came out on Sydney Productions and also got a reissue on No Remorse Records in 2015.

Hello and welcome to another edition of Proud to Be Loud. Leo here with you. I'll take you through to around 11 p.m. Let's continue onward with some more French heavy metal from 1986 and restart the show with a band called Venin, which translates to Venom in English. And this is taken from their self-titled EP, as I said, from 1986. This one's called Passé Thames, which I think means hobby.

The Lynn was divided and without a king. Part of those lost centuries rose legend. Are the sorcerers barren? Are the coming of a king? Are the sword of power?

All right, second bracket of French heavy metal for tonight. Just then, a band called Slaughter, fairly obscure band. They only recorded one demo, demo from 1986, which we heard a track from called Excalibur. That demo actually got a reissue on vinyl in 2010 by Phil's Du Metal Records, which was a label that pretty much specialized in French heavy metal from the 80s. Before Slaughter, another obscurity, a band called Anyway, and the track we heard was called Madrigore, which translates to Mandrake from French, and that's also from a demo recording from 1986, which you can find on the band's reissued Rival EP. The band also recorded an album in 1995 before calling it quits. Before Anyway, a band called Charter and a track called Hero of the Fight, and that's taken from a demo recording as well from 1986. It was originally intended to be released as a 7-inch single, but that never happened. But you can find pretty much the entire demo recordings of Charter on a compilation of theirs called Turbo Metal, which again Phil's Du Metal Records released. They also, like Slaughter, were just a demo band, and at the top, a band called Venin. And the track we heard from them was called Past Thames, which according to my Google Translator translates to hobby in English, originally from their self-titled EP from 1986. That EP got reissued in 2015 on Chameleon Records, along with demo tracks. And those recordings were basically the band's only recordings until the band reformed about 10 or so years ago and have since released a couple of albums. And like a lot of early French heavy metal bands, they continue to sing in French. Up next, Iron Maiden with a track with a French origin name, Deja Vu.

All right, just then, Canadian band Def Dealer with a fantastic instrumental, On the Wings of a Russian Fox Bat. And that's taken from the band's debut album, Keeper of the Flame, which came out in 1986 on Middle Blade Records. They hailed from the French-speaking part of Canada, John Curdy, Quebec. And they did record another album in 1987, but it wasn't officially released until 2014. It's a fantastic album. It's called Journey into Fear. Before Def Dealer, Queensryche with The Whisper from their second full-length Rage for Order. Sounding very distinctly a product of the 80s, but at the same time, a very unique sounding album. It's very hard to replicate that sort of sound anymore. Before Queensryche, Crimson Glory out of Florida with Queen of the Masquerade, taken from their self-titled debut, also from 1986, released on Roadrunner, another fantastic album from the year 1986, as was Iron Maiden's sixth studio album, Somewhere in Time, which we heard Deja Vu. No doubt you would have heard that before, pardon the pun. Up next, let's continue onwards with some more recordings from 1986 and Black Sabbath, released studio album number 12, Seventh Star. Originally, it was going to be released as a Tony Iommi solo album, but label pressure changed that. Here is Black Sabbath with Turn to Stone.

Almost quarter past 10 here in Adelaide. You're listening to Proud to Be Loud Tuesday Night Heavy Metal. Just then, another bracket of recordings from 1986. The band that we just heard, Fifth Angel out of Bellevue, Washington, released their debut album in 1986, a self-titled album. It came out on Shrapnel Records. And the track we just heard, Call Out the Warning. Absolutely classic stuff. Ozzy Osbourne released The Ultimate Sin in 1986. We heard Killer of Giants, great track.

let's get into a bracket of releases from this year, 2026. And there's been some good stuff coming out in the world of heavy metal for sure. Anthrax have got a new album coming out, I think, sometime in September. I think it could be around the 18th of September. They've already released one single, and earlier in the week they released their second single from this new album that's due out. The album's called Cursum Perfitio, which I think is Latin for I Complete the Course. But let's hear the second single from the album. This one's called The Edge of Perfection.

Hello, Adelaide. This is Joey Vera from Armored Saint, and you are listening to Leo on Proud to Be Loud.

All right, that was Lex Legend, which is made up of ex-King Diamond members as well as one current King Diamond member. And they've got a vocalist by the name of Niels K. Rue, who is in a band called Pagan's Mind as well. And the track we heard from the debut Lex Legend album was Lost Inside. And it's a self-titled album, and it's definitely an album definitely worth checking out in regards to 2026 releases. Before Lex Legion, we heard from Adelaide's very own Raven Black Knight. I've been very fortunate to be given an advanced track. The track we heard was called Like a Warrior, and hopefully a new album is not too far away from Raven Black Knight. As I mentioned a couple of weeks ago, or maybe last week's show, Jim from the band Raven Black Knight will be in, not next week, but I think the week after, and he's going to be informing us all as to what he's been up to lately, and I do believe he's been a very, very, very busy boy, Jim has. Before Raven Black Knight, we heard from Armored Saint, and a track from their latest album, Emotion Factory Reset, which has come out on Metal Blade Records. And the track we heard was called Not On Your Life, another great album from Armored Saint. And Anthrax, with an absolutely killer track. The second single from their forthcoming album, due out in September. The album's called Cursum Perfitio, which I believe is Latin for I Complete the Course. It's coming out on Nuclear Blast Records, and the track we heard was called The Edge of Perfection. And what a interesting track. I mean, you heard some blast beats, you heard some really fast killer riffing, almost black metal like in the riffing, and you, of course, we heard the obligatory Anthrax groove and mosh. And of course, how good is Joey Belladonna's vocal sounding? Unbelievable. So from the two tracks that we've heard, I think we're in for an absolute killer new album from Anthrax. Last bracket, I think. We'll see how we go for tonight. I did mention at the opening of the show that some French bands also gave us a alternative version to their albums, like they would sing in French, and they'd also have one sung in English. And Sortilege were one of those bands. They released their second full-length album in 1986. And pardon again for my poor French pronunciation. The French title of the album's called La Messe de Heroes, and the English version is called Heroes Tears. And we're going to hear something from the English version, which I can barely speak. And this is a track called Messenger from Sortilege.

0: Hello, it's Ozzy Osbourne here, all the way from rock and roll heaven. It's a bit warmer than I thought it'd be. Anyway, I've come to tell you about a gig. It's got Kitchen Witch, Emergency Rule, Drop Sync and Little Dagger. And they're all doing a Black Sabbath cover as well. They call it the Sabbath Sessions. It's on July 25th at the Ed Castle. I can't make it because I'm dead, but you'll be able to. Anyhow, love you all. Gotta go. I'm jamming with Dio, if you can believe it.
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All right, finishing off the show with a bracket of French metal. We opened the show with some French metal. So, yeah, just then it was a band called H-Bomb. And, yeah, in 1986, there was some lineup changes and they got a new singer. And he wasn't French. He was born in Ireland, grew up in Liverpool, and then moved to France to join H-Bomb. His name's Patrick Diamond. And the band also changed their musical sound. The first two H-Bomb releases were really dynamic. They were sung in French. Whereas this EP, the track that we just heard, the track we heard was called To Feel His Pain. It's the title track of a three-track EP. But yeah, the EP, as I was saying, was really, really different. It had a much more straightforward songwriting style. It was very Americanized sort of sound, and I must admit it took me a while to come around to it. Anyway, before H-Bomb we heard from Excess, a fairly obscure French band who released a couple of albums, the first one being Melting Point, which came out in 1986, and we heard a track from. The track we heard was called Rough Edge. The album got a reissue, I think, around 2017 on No Remorse Records. Good album. And at the top, Sordal Edge, which we opened up the show with tonight. We heard the French version at the start of tonight's show, L'Armes de Heroes. But just then we heard the English version, Heroes Tears, where the band released, as I said, two versions, one sung in French and one sung in English. And Heroes Tears is obviously the English version, which we started that last bracket off. And the track we heard was called Messenger. That's about it for this week's Proud to Be Loud. Stay tuned for Sam and the Vanishing Point. I'll leave you with a mandatory Motorhead track, which comes from their Orgasmatron album from 1986, Nothing Up My Sleeve.

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Welcome to The Vanishing Point, 3D Radio's long-running experimental music program. Big thank you to Leo for the last 2 hours of heavy metal. He'll be back next week with Proud to Be Loud from 9 p.m. till 11, as per usual. But what have we been listening to? Started the show with something for Sean. That was LA County Morgue with a track called Untitled 4. Pardon me, Untitled 5, rather. That comes from the It Was Become Over release. And we're currently listening to something that was donated to The Vanishing Point by Dave of Isomer, the Alarmist, various other projects. This is Third Organ from their Trapdoor Tapes tape, Yagamania. We heard the track the Corpus Script, and we're currently listening to This Is Not a Noise music. I'm going to go into something for Andrew now. This is Christian Marclay. This is a track called His Master's Voice. This comes from a compilation called Amplified New Music Meets Rock 1981 to 1986 from the Kitchen Archives, number 3. Enjoy.

0: Так, дым на дах.
1: Sequence of the aisles, no other.

Mary is the heavens that ends for the lack of food and lets the young pause and swallows the grass.

And he does not question you. Measurements. Sang together. Garment. And how shall you come? And to the spring. Darkness.

Not a bad time to let you know what we've been listening to. These have all been requests and recommendations. Up the top there was Christian Marclay with his master's voice. Followed that with Suzanne Ciani with Paris 1971. That one for Andrew. For Mike, then, a Glossfosh with a track called Black Comedy. And we're currently listening to a collaboration between Fred Frith and Nuria Andorra. We're hearing the track Night Calling Day. Gonna move into some Kang Fei Huan in collaboration with Yoshimitsu Isakaru and Yoshihide Otomo and Sachiko M.

Well, you're still tuned to The Vanishing Point, and good morning. Welcome to your Wednesday. We're concluding our bracket of requests and recommendations here. Up the top there for Andrew, we heard a collaboration between Kengfei Huan, Yoshimitsu Ikaraku, Yoshihide Otomo, and Sachiko M. And just then we were listening to Sachiko M with 2808 200, taken from the Japanese avant-garde album compilation. Here's one that was donated by Mariana from Adlib, pulled from the Steve Reich collection box set. This comes from the Proverb, Nagoya, Marimbas, and City Life disc. This is City Life. And this is the Steve Reich Ensemble with Brad Lubman. I'm going to let this play out, but we're going to move into a bracket of new releases. We're going to start with a couple of local new releases. We're going to kick off with Veer with Our Lady of the Flesh, taken from a new cassette called The Church of Flesh and Bone. And then we'll hear from Pat Frontage with a track called Theme from Pat Frontage. This comes from a release called A Collection of Corners. And then we'll see where we go from there. Enjoy.

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0: doang.
1: Banyak apa?
0: Tulang.

kicked off this bracket of new releases with a couple of local tracks. We heard from Via with a track called Our Lady of the Flesh, from the new cassette, The Church of Flesh and Bone. Pat Frontage after that with a track called Theme from Pat Frontage, taken from the DVD A Collection of Corners. We were just listening to something that was not local, out of Indonesia there. That was Theo Nugraha. And it was a track called Edu Park. Be hearing some more from him a little bit later, and we'll actually be hearing a bit more from the compilation that was pulled from. This is issue 53 of the Gelumbang Audio Zine Field Recordings Volume 5 compilation. We're currently listening to a project out of Queensland. This is a collaboration between Joe Musgrove and Lloyd Barrett. This is a track called Party. And Party On.

0: No, like today, I took my mom's house. 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
1: Yep.

0: tiga pemain asal Malaysia kita langsung menghujat dan kini sebagai kawan bersama sehingga berubah skor menjadi 2-0 untuk bulan Indonesia atas Turkiye pada grup G kualifikasi Piala Asia 2019 tahun
1: kicked off this bracket of new releases with Substack with The Morning Displaced, taken from the issue 53 Field Recordings Volume 5 compilation. Followed that with Sophie Min with Peace Peace, taken from the single of the same name. Jamie after that, also from the issue 53 Field Recording Volume 5 compilation. We heard Chattering Ballerinas, Santa Monica, June 26. Out of Japan, we heard Scum with Fuck Off Lust Tapes Part 2. I'm sure that one woke you up. Kalahala with Untitled Session at the Shink, taken from the issue 53 Field Recordings Volume 5 compilation. Samuel Luckward with a track called A Swingin' Party, taken from a new EP of his called Acidic Banjo Delight. Emmanuel Budka with Hofblush, taken from that Field Recording Volume 5 compilation. And we've just been listening to a split between Sei Jack and Theo Nugraha. We had an untitled track by Sei Jack and a track called Empty by Theo Nugraha. Gonna move into something that I picked up from Seance Records when I was buying my ticket to Rubber's Lover this weekend at the Mercury Cinema. Give that a bit of a plug. You might have heard last week we had Suzanne in on the Vanishing Point guest programming for a bit and playing some stuff from the Lover's Rubber soundtrack and whatnot. That is screening this Saturday at 7:30 down at the Mercury Cinema. If you like your cyberpunk films, you might want to be down there for that. As a wild soundtrack too. But while I was buying my ticket from Seance Records, I picked up some FERPA CDs, the Russian ritual folk drone group. We're going to hear something from that. This is Yandrub Ceremony Ritual 1-4. Enjoy.

just been listening to Furpa with Yandrub Ceremony, Rituals 1 to 4. We've moved into some third organ now. The way that we started this week's Vanishing Point was with some LA County Morgue and some third organ, both from cassettes. We're listening to both tracks from side B of the Yagamata tape. This is Yagamania 13. Pardon me, the tape is called Yagamania. And this is Yagamania 13 rebuilt. And we'll follow this with Yagamata. Then we'll close the show with some LA County Morgue. We'll hear Repent from side B of their It Was Become Over cassette. Have a lovely week.

Jesus.

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3: 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My name is Mariana. The show is called Adlib. And we're just going to have some good rock and roll and good time together today.

There was Bette Frontage, local band of very known people across the music scene. Four guitars, if I'm not wrong. And they just released a kind of a, I can't say an album, like it was something called A Collection of Corners, which is, I think, tracks that they have built in the short time that they have been together. And kind of a reworked by Tim Koch. And yeah, it's really nice. It's very, there's a lot of beautiful moments, and it's very nice to have all of those different layers of guitar kind of reworked with a bit of different textures as well. And we started the show with Suzanne Ciani, an actress, another track from their piece called Concrete Waves. We have the Barcelona B2 one. That was a track, Barcelona B2. The Concrete Waves is kind of a, it's played live. So then there's, in the release, there's the first one is London and the second one is Barcelona. And, you know, they've played Concrete Waves here in Adelaide on Saturday. You know, it'd be lovely to see a Concrete Waves Adelaide recording as well. So Unsound, the part two of Unsound happened on Saturday. Part one was on Friday. I wasn't there on Friday. I was at Beer and Barbecue Festival. But on Saturday, I was at Unsound and it was really great. The gig, the night really kick-started with Suzanne Ciani, an actress playing Concrete Waves. And it was certainly my favorite actor. Just seeing Suzanne playing the Buchla synthesizer live was amazing. And what I took home, it was the joy. And it was very clear in the interview with her, the joy and the attachment and the relationship she has to that instrument. And during a lot of moments in the gig, you could see, I was right at the front, and then you could just see her smiling. She was smiling throughout. And just the joy of being there and playing the instrument and making this music, which for me was very touching. The other artists were great as well. It's great to have Unsound in Adelaide. So great and so unexpected. Every year, a lot of very interesting things. Excuse me. Thank you, Sam, for P.S. I Love You. For always making experimental music part of everybody's Wednesday morning. Today's show, we're going to have a few different things. There's definitely some rock and roll coming in. Some epic tracks towards the end of the show, a little bit of shoegaze, but we will continue with some of those transcendental vibes, I guess. Let's hear, I think there is a box set coming out from Laraji, I think they found some, I'm going to play a track from, I think some kind of a acetates that they have discovered from sessions from his first album. So this is one of them, it's called Bethlehem.

That was local singer-songwriter Parvin with the track Jara from her first solo album called Sa, which the internet tells me that Sa is the first foundational note in Indian classical music. I'm sure she chose the name of the album because of that. Parvin is playing next weekend at Jauma Winterfest. Jauma is an amazing natural winery in Lenswood, in the Basket Range area, in the Adelaide Hills. And they normally have a summer fest, and sometimes they have also a winter fest. The summer fest is outdoors, winter fest is indoors, obviously, in the rainy winter here in Adelaide. They will have the festival is happening on the 25th and the 26th of July, so Saturday and Sunday. And Parvin is playing on Saturday together with Five Sided Cube and Timberwolf Acoustics. So Parvin closes the festival, the first day of the festival, at 5 p.m. And then on Sunday, a number of other artists as well, Ella Eon, Naomi Kate, and Max Savage and the Lofty Mountain Band. Tickets are $39. They have an accessibility ticket in scale as well if you need. There's a designated driver ticket. Under 18s are free, and it's such a lovely event made by people that love what they do, love the land, take care of the land, and just love having getting the community together for a good time, and that won't be exception. So yes, check it out. Jauma, it spells J-A-U-M-A. Just put Jauma Winterfest 2026 on the internet and you will come up. You can get tickets. Before that, before Parvin, we had Chibantu, Johnny Greenwood and the Rajasthan Express with another track from the album they released a few months back called Ranja. The track was called Shikwa. It was the reprise of their track, which appears in a bit more energetic, let's say, form in the album as well. We also had Master Wilburn Burchetti, the classic guitar player that fiddled with the occult and the idea of making music to transcend through meditation. We've heard something from his 1971 album called Occult Concert. The track was called Dance of the Zodiac. And we started this block with La Raji with the track Bethlehem Glimpse, which is an outtake for a track from his first album from 1978 called Glimpse of Infinity. It's 6:34 here in Adelaide. I've mentioned Jauma Fest, and Parvin is playing on the Saturday, but on Sunday they have Ella Eon, Naomi Kate, and Max Savage and the Lofty Mountain Band. So let's hear all of those artists now in the next bracket. Let's start with Naomi Kate.

You and I were 17 when we found love. I was struck down by her eyes in the firelight. Thought I was strong, but I really wasn't strong enough. Baby, we both knew. And I was scared as hell when you took me to your daddy's house. The way his hands shook, the way his eyes still sparked. He said, son, if you're gonna do something, gotta

Max Savage and the Lofty Mountain Band with the track Marry Me from their album Winter Songs. It was very wintry here, so could be a good soundtrack if that's the sort of music you're into. We also had Ella Eon with the beautiful, beautiful track Map, which she recently released altogether with all of the other singles in the EP Liminal Archive. And we had Naomi Kate with Green Hill from her album Milk Paper Gold. All of those artists playing on Sunday, 26th of July at Jalma Winterfest, a two-day festival at Jalma Winery in Lenswood in the Adelaide Hills. Amazing wine, amazing community, and amazing music as well as part of this festival. Check it out. It's 6:48 here in Adelaide, so let's continue moving up and increasing our energy. We're going to have a track from one of my favorite bands in the next block, but we're going to start with local band Close Friends and their single Magpie.

classic from Crosby, Stills, Nash & Young, Our House, from their album Deja Vu. Thanks, Mike, who does Little Saturday Morning after Adlib when we were talking, and then he mentioned this track. So I was like, that's it, I'm going to add it to a show. So thank you, Mike. Beautiful track. Another beautiful track was The Clientele before that, with Emptily Through Holloway from their EP Lost Weekend. I love that there's some kind of soundscape. Basically, there was recording of the tube in London going on a platform, which was, for me, it was great to hear, because obviously I have a lot of memories of spending time in the tube and waiting for the tube and the tube. And but yes, anyway, so it was great. It's like, oh, these those sounds that make you, you know, go home momentarily. And we've started this block with Close Friends with the track Magpie. New band. They have a couple of singles. That is one of them. I might play the other one at the next show. It is 4 minutes past seven. 1 hour of Adlib has gone, and we're going to kick in some 60s now. I'm going to play a track by a band called Gundolf. And I was just reading about them, and yeah, not a very nice story. So they only released an album. They signed with Capitol Records. The record moguls tried to get them to change their name to Knock Rockers, and then they suggested Gundolf and the Wizards, and then just became Gundolf. And they recorded the first album. There was a few covers and some songs from them. But then Capitol didn't really, like, they put the wrong record inside the sleeve. They did not promote the record, and really just, like, left it, really. I think there was, like, not a lot of effort from the get-go, I guess, to get this band off the ground. But they have one album, which is called Gundolf, which is, you know, obviously now cult status and stuff like that. Let's hear a track from their album, which is called Hang On To A Dream.

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It's been covered a lot by 60 psychedelic groups, but it was originally released in 1963 by the J-Nets as a kind of girl group, and I think it would be very interesting to play the original one of those days. I definitely played other versions of the song from other bands in the past. I'll say the Grace Leak probably is one of my favorites. I love, it's quite moody, you know. You can dance to it, you can just sit and close your eyes, and yeah, love it. And we started this block with Gundalf, Hang On to a Dream, from their only album, Gundalf. 7:22 in Adelaide, I hope you are having a good time listening to my choice of music this morning. Don't forget to follow us on Instagram at Lib3D Radio. There are a couple of videos from Unsound on Saturday, and from something from Benquella on the Friday at BM Barbecue Festival, and obviously all the playlists for the show and other music-related things that we exchange every Wednesday and beyond through 3D Radio. We will continue with some of the 60s vibes. I'm going to play a Cindy Lee track, not right now, but in this blog. So stick around, because Cindy Lee is always worthwhile to stick around to listen to. So don't go anywhere.

Bleak Squad hit Adelaide for a not-to-be-missed performance at the Gov on August 2nd. Bleak Squad is Australian art rock royalty. Adelita of Magic Dirt, Mick Turner of Dirty Three, Mick Harvey of Nick Cave and the Bad Seeds, and Marty Brown of Art of Flying. Catch Bleak Squad August 2nd as they take to the Gov stage armed with an arsenal of noirish bruised tunes that swoon and sizzle. Tickets on sale now at thegov.com.au. Bleak Squad supports 3D Radio.

Cindy Lee with Wild Rose from their album Diamond Jubilee. We had also The Merry Dumps with the track Warm from their new album The Merry Dumps, with recordings that they've done from 2023 to 2026. Has been released earlier in June. And an old one from Los Palms, Roll On. We were reminded of a play promo from Bleak Squad. They're playing on Sunday, 2nd of August at the Gov, tickets at $73. So I'm going to take the opportunity to then go and remind you how they sound. So let's hear a track from their album Strange Love, which is called Let Go of Love. Something you should not do. Do not let go of love. But it's a good track.

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That was Lily Appelt, bassist from numerous loved local bands, The Birds of Spies, David Caroline, Silk, in a solo, like, you know, singer-songwriter format here with the track Luna Plus Soul from her single Now I'm Here. We also had Nick Cave and the Bad Seeds with I'd Let Love In, yes, from the Let Love In album, and then Bleak Squad with Let Go of Love. No, boo, Let Love In. From the album Strange Love, Bleak Squad playing on Sunday the 2nd of August at the Gov, and tickets are available. Should be a good gig. It's 7:50, I can't believe I have so many good tracks to play. I have to make a selection for you. Do you trust me to make a selection for you? I make a selection for you every Wednesday, so I guess it's yes. We will continue with some more rock and roll vibes. I'm going to play a track from a band called Pell Mell, a band from Portland, Oregon. They make kind of the internet describes them in a funny way. What do they say? Yes, proto-post-rock, instrumental proto-post-rock. I don't know what those words mean altogether, but they sound really good. So let's hear a track from the 1995 album Interstate called Revival.

0: It's the Reckling Community Cup 2026.
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Some couple of New York bands for you there. We had Parquet Courts with Paraphrase from their album Human Performance. And then before that, Geese with Crusades from their album 3G Country, their second album. And we've started this block with Pell Mell, American band. There's a German band, there is an Australian band. They're all spelled a little bit different, but they sound the same. But that's the American one from the 90s, played Revival from the 1995 album Interstate. 2 minutes past eight, there is 58 minutes of Adlib to go. Boo! But some great tracks. We're getting rock and roll. I said in the very beginning of the show that we're going to rock today, so we are rocking and we are going to continue climbing. I'm going to play a block of songs that are from the, you know, kind of 90s or 90s vibe. Yeah, I hope you like it. You know, 90s, it was a great time for music, at least for me. So let's hear something from Australian band Glide. Let's hear a track, final track from their album, Shrink Wrapped Real Thing, which is called Bug.

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Swerve Driver with Girl on a Motorbike from their album Mezcal Head, which is really great. If you have to listen to one record today, I think it should be Mezcal Head. Swerve Driver touring Australia and coming to Adelaide. They'll be playing on the 15th of September at Lion Arts Factory with Chimers. It'd be great to have a local act in this gig. I don't know if there would be one. I hope so. And I would love to be a specific band if I could choose. And I'm trying to get an interview with Adam Franklin from Swerve Driver. I think it's going to happen. It has not happened yet, but fingers crossed, fingers crossed. Before Swerve Driver, we had Unbelievable Truth, probably a band you have never heard before. So Unbelievable Truth is a band. The front person of the band, the singer and lyricist, he's Tom York's little brother, Andy York. And they will be short-lived. And there's a great documentary called Anyone Can Play Guitar, which is just about bands from Oxford. And they talk about Ride, Unbelievable Truth, Swerve Driver. And it's very, it's kind of sad. Like, you know, this album, Almost Here, and the track was Higher Than Reason that I played. The album's released in 1998 and OK Computer was released in 1997. And he just couldn't cope because everybody just saw him as Tom York's brother. That was Tom York's brother's band and never really took them for the band that they were. So that really messed them up and they kind of, you know, they have two records and then they stopped. I think they recently actually released something. But for me, this first album from 1998, Almost Here, that's where the beauty is. And, you know, I think, you know, are they as great as Radiohead? Not in my opinion. But, you know, they have some tunes and Higher Than Reason is one of them. And we also had Oscar the Wild with Big Think from their Blue EP. And then we started this block with Glide from the final track of the album Shrink Wrapped Real Thing called Bug. A21, we got the guitars and the pedals out and we will continue with them. And I'm gonna play a track by the Twilight Said. Last time I've played Twilight Said, I even got calls, people saying, love it, amazing. Yes, amazing band. For me, this album, 14 Autumns and 15 Winters, is the really their album, is the debut album, is the one to listen to. They got an album produced by Andrew Weatherall, which I thought it was very

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Friday, July 17th, Will Everest and the Mighty Acid Cat Band, Albatross, and Shopkeeper. 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And on Sunday from 12 p.m, the City Record Club. 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

That was Perth band Wash from their album Wash from 1991. So Chapter Records released a kind of a digital side sort of thing called Chapter Epilogue, where they will be releasing, making available digitally five records or EPs that are not available anywhere for streaming and so on. So releases will be from any artist from between the 70s and the 2000s, mostly Australian, but they say, you know, but in time, who knows? And their first five releases is, one of the albums is this 1991 album by band Wash, which is pretty good. They also have Rabbit's Wedding, In Truth About Road, Super Falling Star, Impact Event, Void 465, Slight Still Unspoken, and The Northern Lights with Trouble Understanding. Shall be playing tracks from these other artists in future shows, but we got to hear the track Spread Yourself from Wash. We also had Secret Shine, Sarah Records band. They did. Sarah Records also had a shoegaze band. That was Secret Shine. They are still active, so it's great. This is from a Sarah release, an EP called Greater Than God, Sarah 89, and the track was called Deep Thinker. And we started this block with Glasgow band The Twilight Said with Talking With Fireworks here in Eversnode from the debut album 14 Autumns and 15 Winters. 8:36. I'm really excited about the next block of songs. And don't forget, if you like me, you're listening, just follow us on Instagram, adlib3dradio. 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You can also call the station on 8363-3937. But I'm really excited about the next block of songs because both of them are really epic. We're going to start with a track from Boris from their album from 2014 called Noise. But the track is called Heavy Rain.

0: Hello, it's Ozzy Osbourne here, all the way from rock and roll heaven. It's a bit warmer than I thought it'd be. Anyway, I've come to tell you about a gig. It's got Kitchen Witch, Emergency Rule, Drop Sync and Little Dagger. And they're all doing a Black Sabbath cover as well. They call it the Sabbath Sessions. It's on July 25th at the Ed Castle. I can't make it because I'm dead, but you'll be able to. Anyhow, love you all. Gotta go. I'm jamming with Dio, if you can believe it.
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pretty epic. There was a band called Prostitute. Not a great name for a band, but hey, the song was pretty great. They are from Dearborn, Michigan. They've released this album called Attempted Martyr in 2024. And then they were signed by Mute Records on 2025. I think they've released only one single via Mute. No, maybe there's a couple things. They haven't released another album, I think, since they've been with Mute Records. But yeah, this one, Attempted Martyr, is great. They seem to get, you know, apparently they have influences from Black Midi, Swans and Death Grips. And a lot of the themes of the songs comes from some experiences, personal experiences of racism faced by one of the band members who is of Arabic descendants. And so this song was called Heroin Induction Hour. We also had Boris with the track Heavy Rain from their 2014 album Noise, which has also another great track. It's called, I think it's about an 18 minute long track. It's called Angel. But that is a song for another day here at 3D Radio. It is 8:52, so it's time for me to get going. I had the whole show, I had a frog on my throat, which is, I apologize for that. Stick around for Little Saturday Morning with Mike. And I'm going to close the show with a song from Live to Experience. I played one very briefly, but I have a little bit more time, so I'll talk a little bit more about that. So Live to Experience is a trio from Texas, fronted by Josh T. Pearson, who, you know, you might know as a solo artist, as someone who writes beautiful, sad country music. And anyway, so his band Live to Experience was kind of active and released only one album, The Texas Jerusalem Crossroads, in 2001. And it kind of, you know, then things kind of disappeared. And then in 2016, so there's a festival in London called Meltdown, and normally invite a person to curate this festival, and it's pretty amazing. So Guy Harvey, which is the frontman of the band Elbow, he was invited to create one of those Meltdown festivals, and he invited Live to Experience to play the Texas Jerusalem Crossroads in full at the festival. And that kind of reignites kind of a second, I'm going to use the word, the second coming of Live to Experience. That's how I got to know them, is because of their time. And it's a themed kind of album, and it's, you know, the story is basically, so there's a band, and then like they make a deal with Jesus to if Jesus gives them a hit and makes them a big band, then they will go and, you know, do some preaching and tell people about the second coming. So that's kind of the premise of the story. It's Bible based. I personally don't think it's that religious. It's not a preachy thing. Some of the songs, you know, because it has that kind of a story, it has some degree of perspective, but I'm not a religious person. I don't think it's a religious record, but it's an amazing record from a storytelling perspective, from a complexity of the music, of the storytelling, so many inside references to things. So Josh T. Pearson grew up in a very religious household and so on. So there's all of these nuances that's kind of permeated through the lyrics. And it's kind of an epic, kind of finished with some bit of a, you know, end of the world sort of thing. But yeah, it's a beautiful record in so many levels. And it has bangers as well, like this track, Falling from Cloud Nine, which I'm going to play now. Stick around for a little Saturday morning. Follow us on Instagram at Lib3D Radio, and I'll see you in the airwaves.

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Melbourne band Eddie Current's Suppression Ring there with Hard to Be Moved from their very recent album In the Light of Recent Events. Good morning, my name's Mike and this is a program called Little Saturday Morning. Yeah, Melbourne garage band, four-piece, been around since 2003. Very popular, really great sound from Eddie Current's Suppression Ring, and 11 out of 10 for the name. Thanks to Mariana for her program ad lib. Always a great way to start your Wednesday. Great set of tunes there. Really pleased to hear her play Crosby, Stills, Nash & Young. We had a chat about that last week. And, you know, I was going to ask Mariana. She's still here at the moment. She's in Studio One. It's always that little nice snug studio. Very cold here this morning down at 3D. I think she's got a secret fan heater under the desk, keeping her warm there. I was going to ask her whether she was a Beatles fan or a Stones fan, but then she played the Beatles. She's ambivalent about that. Okay. Well, anyway, I'll ask the question again later on in the program. So, yes, again, thanks to Mariana. I have a mixed program for you, a couple of tracks from elsewhere in Australia in a moment, Julia Jacklin and Miami Horror, three local tracks, this is in the first hour, a track of, if you like Waxahachie, you'll like these three tunes, and then again, I'll come back to, are you a Stones fan or a Beatles fan? And there is a reason for me asking that, which will become clear in about 40, 45 minutes' time. Right now, though, let's have Julia Jacklin.

Yeah, opened with a bracket of two songs, Julia Jacklin. Julia Jacklin from New South Wales. The track was called I Was Neon. She has a new studio album planned for release in September. And then she's got a big trip to North America and Europe. Followed that with three-piece Melbourne band Miami Horror with their cover of the Church's Under the Milky Way. Goes back a few years, that particular cover. They're a three-piece band led by Ben Plant, and he has a range of different vocalists and guitarists. But their current drummer has the rather intriguing name of Rhythm Luna. Now, Rhythm Luna, you'd have to think a name like, well, Rhythm is, I think, what you would call an aptronym. An aptronym is really where your name perfectly matches your occupation. There are all sorts of examples of that, I suppose. If you think about Usain Bolt, Usain Bolt is really a kind of an aptronym, the sprinter. Do you know there's a lawyer in Los Angeles, and her name is Sue. Her first name is Sue, and the last name is Yu. A lawyer called Sue Yu. If you're a psychologist, you would call that nominative determinism. Yeah. All right. Enough of the digressions. I said earlier it's quite a chilly day down here at St. Peter's. Currently 8 degrees, heading for a top of 15. The weather's going to be more or less the same for right up until Monday. Basically, very chilly mornings and cloudy days. So 8 and 15 today, cloudy. 4 and 16 tomorrow. Down to 5 on Friday, and then 16. 7 on Saturday and a top of 18. 9 on Sunday and a top of 17. And 9 on Monday with a top of 17. Cloudy all of those days. No rain predicted at all. So chilly mornings for the rest of the week. I have three local tracks right now at 17 minutes past 9. Tim Moore, accompanied by Emma Luca, Pomegranates, and then Swap Meet. But first up, Tim Moore.

In 50 meters, turn right. Turn right now. You have arrived at your destination, 3D Radio.